I miss you when I can't sleep, or right after coffee, or right when I can't eat. 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Still got sand in my sweaters from nights we don't remember. Do you miss me like I miss you? Messed around and got attached to you. Friends can break your heart.

Those were just alarms, caution tape around my heart. You ever wonder what we could have been? You said you wouldn't and you did. Lie to me, lie with me, get your fix. Now all my drinks and all my feelings are all mixed.

tonight at the MGM Grand Las Vegas. The main event y'all been waiting for.

and we want this all to last. These were the best days of my life, and we want this all to last.

We've lost the hugs with friends and people that we loved, all these things that we took for granted. We've lost dancing.